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5: Partly cloudy skies tonight, showers on and off overnight, the risk of a thunderstorm overnight as well. We'll see around 5 to 10 millimeters of rain, below 15. Tomorrow, showers on and off throughout the day, a risk of a thunderstorm in the morning and early in the afternoon as well. Around 10 to 15 millimeters of rain is expected, windy at times as well. The high 23, the humidex making it feel like 27. And for Friday, cloudy with a good chance of showers, the high 21.
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1: Moose weather.
5: Partly cloudy skies tonight. Showers on and off overnight. The risk of a thunderstorm overnight as well. We'll see around 5 to 10 millimeters of rain. Below 15. Tomorrow, showers on and off throughout the day. A risk of a thunderstorm in the morning and early in the afternoon as well. Around 10 to 15 millimeters of rain is expected. Windy at times as well. The high 23, the humidex making it feel like 27. And for Friday, cloudy with a good chance of showers. The high 21.
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5: Partly cloudy skies tonight, showers on and off overnight, the risk of a thunderstorm overnight as well. We'll see around 5 to 10 millimeters of rain, the low 15. Tomorrow, showers on and off throughout the day, a risk of a thunderstorm in the morning and early in the afternoon as well. Around 10 to 15 millimeters of rain is expected, windy at times as well. The high 23, the humidex making it feel like 27. And for Friday, cloudy with a good chance of showers, the high 21.
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5: Weather. Partly cloudy skies tonight. Showers on and off overnight. The risk of a thunderstorm overnight as well. We'll see around 5 to 10 millimeters of rain, below 15. Tomorrow, showers on and off throughout the day. A risk of a thunderstorm in the morning and early in the afternoon as well. Around 10 to 15 millimeters of rain is expected. Windy at times as well. The high 23, the humidex making it feel like 27. And for Friday, cloudy with a good chance of showers. The high 21.
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8: Partly cloudy skies tonight, showers on and off overnight, the risk of a thunderstorm overnight as well. We'll see around 5 to 10 millimeters of rain, below 15. Tomorrow, showers on and off throughout the day, a risk of a thunderstorm in the morning and early in the afternoon as well. Around 10 to 15 millimeters of rain is expected, windy at times as well. The high 23, the humidex making it feel like 27. And for Friday, cloudy with a good chance of showers, the high 21.
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9: Partly cloudy skies tonight. Showers on and off overnight. The risk of a thunderstorm overnight as well. Mostly around 5 to 10 millimeters of rain. Below 15. Tomorrow, showers on and off throughout the day. A risk of a thunderstorm in the morning and early in the afternoon as well. Around 10 to 15 millimeters of rain is expected. Windy at times as well. The high 23, the humid X making it feel like 27. And for Friday, cloudy with a good chance of showers. The high 21.
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1: Moose weather.
2: Partly cloudy skies tonight, showers on and off overnight, the risk of a thunderstorm overnight as well. We'll see around 5 to 10 millimeters of rain, below 15. Tomorrow, showers on and off throughout the day, a risk of a thunderstorm in the morning and early in the afternoon as well. Around 10 to 15 millimeters of rain is expected, windy at times as well. The high 23, the humidex making it feel like 27. And for Friday, cloudy with a good chance of showers, the high 21.
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5: Partly cloudy skies tonight, showers on and off overnight, the risk of a thunderstorm overnight as well. We'll see around 5 to 10 millimeters of rain, below 15. Tomorrow, showers on and off throughout the day, a risk of a thunderstorm in the morning and early in the afternoon as well. Around 10 to 15 millimeters of rain is expected, windy at times as well. The high 23, the humidex making it feel like 27. And for Friday, cloudy with a good chance of showers, the high 21.

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5: Showers on and off throughout the day today. The risk of a thunderstorm this morning and early this afternoon as well. We'll see around 10 to 15 millimeters of rain. Windy at times. Today's high 23. The humidex making it feel like 27. For tonight, cloudy with a slight chance of showers and windy, the low 14. Tomorrow, cloudy with a good chance of showers, the high 21. And for the weekend, Saturday, cloudy with a slight chance of showers, the high 20. And on Sunday, a mix of sun and clouds with a slight chance of showers, the high 24.

showers on and off throughout the day today. The risk of a thunderstorm this morning and early this afternoon as well. We'll see around 10 to 15 millimeters of rain. Windy at times. Today's high 23. The humidex making it feel like 27. For tonight, cloudy with a slight chance of showers and windy, the low 14. Tomorrow, cloudy with a good chance of showers, the high 21. And for the weekend, Saturday, cloudy with a slight chance of showers, the high 20. And on Sunday, a mix of sun and clouds with a slight chance of showers, the high 24.

0: True or false? 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It's true that it will be just as impairing to drivers and that you should still plan ahead and always drive sober. 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
1: News weather. Showers on and off throughout the day today. The risk of a thunderstorm this morning and early this afternoon as well. We'll see around 10 to 15 millimeters of rain. Windy at times. Today's high 23. The humidex making it feel like 27. For tonight, cloudy with a slight chance of showers and windy, the low 14. Tomorrow, cloudy with a good chance of showers, the high 21. And for the weekend, Saturday, cloudy with a slight chance of showers, the high 20. And on Sunday, a mix of sun and clouds with a slight chance of showers, the high 24.

Showers on and off throughout the day today. The risk of a thunderstorm this morning and early this afternoon as well. We'll see around 10 to 15 millimeters of rain. Windy at times. Today's high 23. The humidex making it feel like 27. For tonight, cloudy with a slight chance of showers and windy, the low 14. Tomorrow, cloudy with a good chance of showers, the high 21. And for the weekend, Saturday, cloudy with a slight chance of showers, the high 20. And on Sunday, a mix of sun and clouds with a slight chance of showers, the high 24.

0: weather.
1: Showers on and off throughout the day today. The risk of a thunderstorm this morning and early this afternoon as well. We'll see around 10 to 15 millimeters of rain. Windy at times. Today's high 23. The humidex making it feel like 27. For tonight, cloudy with a slight chance of showers and windy, the low 14. Tomorrow, cloudy with a good chance of showers, the high 21. And for the weekend, Saturday, cloudy with a slight chance of showers, the high 20. And on Sunday, a mix of sun and clouds with a slight chance of showers, the high 24.

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1: Showers on and off throughout the day today. The risk of a thunderstorm this morning and early this afternoon as well. We'll see around 10 to 15 millimeters of rain. Windy at times. Today's high 23. The humidex making it feel like 27. For tonight, cloudy with a slight chance of showers and windy, the low 14. Tomorrow, cloudy with a good chance of showers, the high 21. And for the weekend, Saturday, cloudy with a slight chance of showers, the high 20. And on Sunday, a mix of sun and clouds with a slight chance of showers, the high 24.

Showers on and off throughout the day today. The risk of a thunderstorm this morning and early this afternoon as well. We'll see around 10 to 15 millimeters of rain. Windy at times. Today's high 23. The humidex making it feel like 27. For tonight, cloudy with a slight chance of showers and windy, the low 14. Tomorrow, cloudy with a good chance of showers, the high 21. And

showers on and off throughout the day today. The risk of a thunderstorm this morning and early this afternoon as well. We'll see around 10 to 15 millimeters of rain. Windy at times. Today's high 23. The humidex making it feel like 27. For tonight, cloudy with a slight chance of showers and windy, the low 14. Tomorrow, cloudy with a good chance of showers, the high 21. And for the weekend, Saturday, cloudy with a slight chance of showers, the high 20. And on Sunday, a mix of sun and clouds with a slight chance of showers, the high 24.

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3: Showers on and off throughout the day today. The risk of a thunderstorm this morning and early this afternoon as well. We'll see around 10 to 15 millimeters of rain. Windy at times. Today's high 23. The humidex making it feel like 27. For tonight, cloudy with a slight chance of showers and windy, the low 14. Tomorrow, cloudy with a good chance of showers, the high 21. And for the weekend, Saturday, cloudy with a slight chance of showers, the high 20. And on Sunday, a mix of sun and clouds with a slight chance of showers, the high 24.

showers on and off throughout the day today. The risk of a thunderstorm this morning and early this afternoon as well. We'll see around 10 to 15 millimeters of rain. Windy at times. Today's high 23. The humidex making it feel like 27. For tonight, cloudy with a slight chance of showers and windy, the low 14. Tomorrow, cloudy with a good chance of showers, the high 21. And for the weekend, Saturday, cloudy with a slight chance of showers, the high 20. And on Sunday, a mix of sun and clouds with a slight chance of showers, the high 24.

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5: Showers on and off throughout the day today. The risk of a thunderstorm this morning and early this afternoon as well. We'll see around 10 to 15 millimeters of rain. Windy at times. Today's high 23. The humidex making it feel like 27. For tonight, cloudy with a slight chance of showers and windy, the low 14. Tomorrow, cloudy with a good chance of showers, the high 21. And for the weekend, Saturday, cloudy with a slight chance of showers, the high 20. And on Sunday, a mix of sun and clouds with a slight chance of showers, the high 24.

Showers on and off throughout the day today. The risk of a thunderstorm this morning and early this afternoon as well. We'll see around 10 to 15 millimeters of rain. Windy at times. Today's high 23. The humidex making it feel like 27. For tonight, cloudy with a slight chance of showers and windy, the low 14. Tomorrow, cloudy with a good chance of showers, the high 21. And for the weekend, Saturday, cloudy with a slight chance of showers, the high 20. And on Sunday, a mix of sun and clouds with a slight chance of showers, the high 24.

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1: Good morning. I'm Casey Kenny. You're being reminded to keep an eye out for turtles crossing the road. South Nation Conservation says this is turtle nesting season. They're asking you to please use extra caution on our local roads. As temperatures rise, they say more turtles are on the move in search of nesting sites, water, and sunny spots. They say that if you see a turtle on the road, you should put safety first and leave it alone if it's not in danger. If safe to do so, help it cross in the direction it's heading and never pick it up by the tail. You're also being reminded to wash or sanitize your hands after. You have a chance to see the Precision, Tradition, and Pageantry of the Royal Canadian Mounted Police musical ride in person. Fort Wellington and Prescott will be the setting for the performance by the RCMP musical ride this Sunday, with a welcome to the free community event that starts at 1 p.m. The ride is a special unit showcasing the equestrian skills performed by 32 cavalry, who are regular members of the force. Prescott Mayor Gauri Shankar tells Moose FM that the event's part of another busy weekend in Prescott.
2: After you've enjoyed the musical ride, our Sunday night concert series starts up that night as well. And we routinely have anywhere between 400 and 700 people that show up to that.
1: Donations to the South Grenville Food Bank are being accepted for the ride performance in lieu of admission. Event parking will be available along the Prescott waterfront south of Fort Wellington. And it's another step forward towards building the Kempville 73s hockey team for the 2026-27 season. The team's holding its main camp this weekend at the North Grenville Municipal Center. Head coach Sean Fensel says 75 players will be on the ice and trying to lock up their own spot on the team. The camp is for players born between 2006 and 2010 and will include practices, scrimmages, and an all-star game on Sunday. It's the last time players will be able to try out ahead of the season, which begins in August. Fensel tells Moose FM that there are a few things he looks for in prospective players.
3: How do the kids compete away from the puck? That's always a big thing for me. Can they skate? Are they able to get in there and get their nose dirty a little bit?
1: The camp starts on Friday and wraps up on Sunday, but the public welcome to attend. Be the first to know. 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
4: Weather. In North Grenville, rain and strong winds near 70 kilometers an hour today with a risk of thunderstorms, the high 22. Risk of thunderstorms and strong winds continue this evening and scattered showers overnight, a low of 15. And for Friday, a risk of thunderstorms and strong winds near 55 kilometers an hour, the high 21.

happy Thursday, and thanks for tuning into Moose Mornings. That was Halsey's Without Me on 97.5 Moose FM. Weather-wise, we've got rain, a risk of thunderstorms, and strong winds near 70 kilometers an hour this afternoon. The high today, 22. Right now, we're at 16. I'm Peter T. And my wife came home the other day with one of those giant Yahtzee games. And I'm not going to lie, the kid in me was pretty excited. Yahtzee has always been one of my favorite games. And now, instead of tiny dice rolling across the kitchen table, we've got those giant wooden cubes bouncing across the lawn. Now, this past weekend, I was also doing a live broadcast at Rito Auctions Liquidation, and they had some of those oversized versions of Connect Four, Tetris, and a bunch of other backyard games. And it got me thinking, somebody took games we already enjoy and said, what if we made them harder to store? Apparently, giant backyard games are becoming a huge trend because they get people of all ages involved. Whether you're 8 or 80, everybody suddenly becomes competitive when giant pieces are involved. There's also something funny about grown adults taking a life-size Connect Four match way too seriously. One minute, it's family fun. The next minute, Uncle Bob is explaining advanced strategy and demanding a rematch. So today, we're talking about backyard games. So what kind of backyard games do you have at home? Give me a call, 613-258-0467, or email ptenson@moosefm.com. We got some Loverboy for you now. Here's Turn Me Loose on Moose FM.

0: Rain and a risk of thunderstorms today. We could also see some strong winds near 70 kilometers an hour this afternoon. High reaching 22. Right now we're at 16 with the Bare Naked Ladies, Brian Wilson. Thanks for listening to Moose Mornings. I'm Peter T on 97.5 Moose FM on the Kentville campus. And one thing I like about backyard games is they trick people into being active. You don't think you're exercising while you're playing giant Yahtzee, ladder toss, beanbag games, or giant Connect Four. You're just having fun. Meanwhile, your smartwatch is quietly counting steps in the background, and health experts say one of the biggest barriers to exercise is that people think it has to feel like exercise. Backyard games solve that problem. Nobody complains about getting extra movement while they're trying to beat their neighbor at cornhole. And it's also a nice break from staring at screens. Kids spend a lot of time looking at tablets. Adults spend a lot of time looking at phones. Sometimes it's nice to have an activity where the only notification you get is someone yelling, "Your turn." Plus, backyard games create memories. You rarely hear people say, "Remember that amazing afternoon we spent scrolling social media?" But people remember family tournaments and backyard rivalries for years. So, what kind of backyard games do you have at home? Give me a call, 613-258-0467, or email ptenson@moosefm.com.
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1: Moose weather.
0: In North Grenville, rain and strong winds near 70 kilometers an hour today with a risk of thunderstorms, the high 22. Risk of thunderstorms and strong winds continue this evening and scattered showers overnight, a low of 15. And for Friday, a risk of thunderstorms and strong winds near 55 kilometers an hour, the high 21.
6: 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Like my belt.
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0: 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Here's what's happening.
1: Good morning. I'm Casey Kenny. You're being reminded to keep an eye out for turtles crossing the road. South Nation Conservation says this is turtle nesting season. They're asking you to please use extra caution on our local roads. As temperatures rise, they say more turtles are on the move in search of nesting sites, water, and sunny spots. They say that if you see a turtle on the road, you should put safety first and leave it alone if it's not in danger. If safe to do so, help it cross in the direction it's heading and never pick it up by the tail. You're also being reminded to wash or sanitize your hands after. You have a chance to see the Precision, Tradition, and Pageantry of the Royal Canadian Mounted Police musical ride in person. Fort Wellington and Prescott will be the setting for the performance by the RCMP musical ride this Sunday, with all welcome to the free community event that starts at 1 p.m. The ride is a special unit showcasing the equestrian skills performed by 32 cavalry, who are regular members of the force. Prescott Mayor Gauri Shankar tells Moose FM that the event's part of another busy weekend in Prescott.
2: After you've enjoyed the musical ride, our Sunday night concert series starts up that night as well. And we routinely have anywhere between 400 and 700 people that show up to that.
1: Donations to the South Grenville Food Bank are being accepted for the ride performance in lieu of admission. Event parking will be available along the Prescott waterfront south of Fort Wellington. And it's another step forward towards building the Kempville 73s hockey team for the 2026-27 season. The team's holding its main camp this weekend at the North Grenville Municipal Center. Head coach Sean Fensel says 75 players will be on the ice and trying to lock up their own spot on the team. The camp is for players born between 2006 and 2010 and will include practices, scrimmages, and an all-star game on Sunday. It's the last time players will be able to try out ahead of the season, which begins in August. Fensel tells Moose FM that there are a few things he looks for in prospective players.
3: How do the kids compete away from the puck? That's always a big thing for me. Can they skate? Are they able to get in there and get their nose dirty a little bit?
1: The camp starts on Friday and wraps up on Sunday, with the public welcome to attend. 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
4: Weather. In North Grenville, rain and strong winds near 70 kilometers an hour today with a risk of thunderstorms, the high 22. Risk of thunderstorms and strong winds continue this evening and scattered showers overnight, a low of 15. And for Friday, a risk of thunderstorms and strong winds near 55 kilometers an hour, the high 21.
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0: 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Happy Thursday. We're playing the biggest variety here on 97.5 Moose FM. You can stream us anywhere, anytime on the iHeartRadio and Radio Player Canada apps. Weather-wise, we've got rain and a risk of thunderstorms today. Could also see strong winds close to 70 kilometers an hour this afternoon. 22 is our expected high. We're sitting around the 16 mark right now. I'm Peter T. And if you're still trying to figure out what to do for Dad for Father's Day, here's something a little different you may want to check out. On Sunday, the Railway Museum of Eastern Ontario putting on a full day where history and horsepower really come together. You're going to get to see vintage World War II era vehicles, plus you're going to be able to check out some classic cars. And it's not just about looking at things. You can actually get involved. There's going to be lawn games set up, food like hot dogs, even train rides. But the highlight might be the Strongman Challenge. There's going to be a local competitor attempting to pull an actual train car. That alone is worth seeing just to see you witnessed it. So if you're looking for something memorable to do with Dad, or even just something different to check out, it runs from 10 to 4. You can grab your tickets on Eventbrite, and you can search the Railway Museum of Eastern Ontario on social media for full details.
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0: Yellow Submarine. The Beatles kicking off your Thursday. Rain and a risk of thunderstorms today. Could also see some strong wind gusts near 70 kilometers an hour this afternoon. So hopefully you have secured your outdoor patio furniture. High of 22 expected right now. It is 16. Thanks for listening to Moose Mornings on 97.5 Moose FM. I'm Peter T. And if you're trying to put together a Father's Day plan without overcomplicating things, you've actually got a full day of options right here in Kempville. If Dad enjoys being outdoors, this is your excuse to grab a rod, head to the water, and just slow things down for a bit. No fishing license needed this weekend, just some time together. From there, you can check out the Father's Day car display and barbecue happening from 11 to 1. The Highway 43 Car Club is going to have a lineup of classic cars on display. Also going to be a barbecue on site that is run by the Girl Guides. And right alongside that, you've got the Art in the Park. That is running from 10 to 4 at Riverside Park. More than 20 local artists are going to be set up, showing off everything from artwork to handmade pieces. And if you want to keep things going, the Kempville Farmers Market is also open on Sunday from 11 to 3. So when you look at it, you can build a whole day out of it. Start outdoors, check out the cars, browse some local art, grab a bite, maybe pick up something from the market. It's going to be a great Father's Day, and it's all happening this Sunday in Kempville.
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0: Moose Weather. In North Grenville, rain and strong winds near 70 kilometers an hour today with a risk of thunderstorms, the high 22. Risk of thunderstorms and strong winds continue this evening and scattered showers overnight, a low of 15. And for Friday, a risk of thunderstorms and strong winds near 55 kilometers an hour, the high 21.
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1: Good morning. I'm Casey Kenny. You're being reminded to keep an eye out for turtles crossing the road. South Nation Conservation says this is turtle nesting season. They're asking you to please use extra caution on our local roads. As temperatures rise, they say more turtles are on the move in search of nesting sites, water, and sunny spots. They say that if you see a turtle on the road, you should put safety first and leave it alone if it's not in danger. If safe to do so, help it cross in the direction it's heading and never pick it up by the tail. You're also being reminded to wash or sanitize your hands after. You have a chance to see the Precision, Tradition, and Pageantry of the Royal Canadian Mounted Police musical ride in person. Fort Wellington and Prescott will be the setting for the performance by the RCMP musical ride this Sunday. With all welcome to the free community event that starts at 1 p.m. The ride is a special unit showcasing the equestrian skills performed by 32 cavalry who are regular members of the force. Prescott Mayor Gauri Shankar tells Moose FM that the event's part of another busy weekend in Prescott.
2: After you've enjoyed the musical ride, our Sunday night concert series starts up that night as well. And we routinely have anywhere between 400 and 700 people that show up to that.
1: Donations to the South Grenville Food Bank are being accepted for the ride performance in lieu of admission. Event parking will be available along the Prescott waterfront south of Fort Wellington. And it's another step forward towards building the Kempville 73s hockey team for the 2026-27 season. The team's holding its main camp this weekend at the North Grenville Municipal Center. Head coach Sean Fensel says 75 players will be on the ice and trying to lock up their own spot on the team. The camp is for players born between 2006 and 2010 and will include practices, scrimmages, and an all-star game on Sunday. It's the last time players will be able to try out ahead of the season, which begins in August. Fensel tells Moose FM that there are a few things he looks for in prospective players.
3: How do the kids compete away from the puck? That's always a big thing for me. Can they skate? Are they able to get in there and get their nose dirty a little bit?
1: The camp starts on Friday and wraps up on Sunday, with the public welcome to attend. 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
9: In North Grenville, rain and strong winds near 70 kilometers an hour today with a risk of thunderstorms, the high 22. Risk of thunderstorms and strong winds continue this evening and scattered showers overnight, a low of 15. And for Friday, a risk of thunderstorms and strong winds near 50.

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Thanks for listening to Moose Mornings on 97.5 Moose FM. That was Lady Gaga's Just Dance. Rain and a risk of thunderstorms today. We could also see some strong wind gusts close to 70 kilometers an hour this afternoon. High reaching 22. We're at 16 right now. Hope you're having a wonderful Thursday. I'm Peter T. And if you have been looking at oversized backyard games lately, you've probably noticed some of them not exactly cheap. That's why a lot of people build their own. A giant Connect Four game can be made with plywood and PVC pipe. Giant Yahtzee is basically large wooden blocks with a bit of paint. Cornhole boards are one of the most popular DIY projects in North America right now. And sometimes building the game becomes its own hobby. Of course, every DIY project starts the same way. I can build that myself. Then six trips to the hardware store later, you're questioning why you agreed to build it. The internet is full of plans for giant Jenga, ring toss, Plinko boards, and beanbag games. Some people build them because it's cheaper. Others build them because they enjoy the challenge. And some people build them because they bought a new tool and need an excuse to use it, which might be me. So, what kind of backyard games do you have at home? Join the conversation and give me a call, 613-258-0467, or email ptenson@moosefm.com. We got the five-man electrical band now, and Absolutely Right on Moose Mornings.

0: Billy Joel's My Life, kicking off your Thursday on Moose Mornings. We've got rain and a risk of thunderstorms in the forecast for us today. Also, some strong winds. Could see gusts up to 70 kilometers an hour this afternoon. High of 22 expected. We're at 16 right now. I'm Peter T. on 97.5 Moose FM in Kempville. And today's question is, what kind of backyard games do you have at home? And Becky sent in an email and said that her husband built a beanbag baseball game. And according to him, it was for the kids. But according to Becky, him and his buddies use it far more than the kids do. That seems to happen with a lot of backyard games. The project starts as something for the children. Then suddenly the adults are keeping score, discussing strategy, and organizing tournaments. Researchers have found that competitive games help build social connections and encourage interaction across different age groups. In other words, adults like playing games too. We just are better at pretending it's for somebody else. So shout out to Becky's husband and all the other parents who built something for the kids and accidentally ended up becoming league champions. So what kind of backyard games do you have at home? That's the question I pose to you. Join the conversation. Call 613-258-0467 or email ptenson@moosefm.com.
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5: Moose weather.
0: In North Grenville, rain and strong winds near 70 kilometers an hour today with a risk of thunderstorms, the high 22. Risk of thunderstorms and strong winds continue this evening and scattered showers overnight, a low of 15. And for Friday, a risk of thunderstorms and strong winds near 55 kilometers an hour, the high 21.

But when his drinking and lusting and his hunger for power became known to more and more people, the demands to do something about this

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2: Good morning, I'm Casey Kenny. You're being reminded to keep an eye out for turtles crossing the road. South Nation Conservation says this is turtle nesting season. They're asking you to please use extra caution on our local roads. As temperatures rise, they say more turtles are on the move in search of nesting sites, water, and sunny spots. They say that if you see a turtle on the road, you should put safety first and leave it alone if it's not in danger. If safe to do so, help it cross in the direction it's heading and never pick it up by the tail. You're also being reminded to wash or sanitize your hands after. You have a chance to see the Precision, Tradition, and Pageantry of the Royal Canadian Mounted Police musical ride in person. Fort Wellington and Prescott will be the setting for the performance by the RCMP musical ride this Sunday. With all welcome to the free community event that starts at 1 p.m. The ride is a special unit showcasing the equestrian skills performed by 32 cavalry who are regular members of the force. Prescott Mayor Gauri Shankar tells Moose FM that the event's part of another busy weekend in Prescott.
3: After you've enjoyed the musical ride, our Sunday night concert series starts up that night as well. And we routinely have anywhere between 400 and 700 people that show up to that.
2: Donations to the South Grenville Food Bank are being accepted for the ride performance in lieu of admission. Event parking will be available along the Prescott waterfront south of Fort Wellington. And it's another step forward towards building the Kempville 73s hockey team for the 2026-27 season. The team's holding its main camp this weekend at the North Grenville Municipal Center. Head coach Sean Fensel says 75 players will be on the ice and trying to lock up their own spot on the team. The camp is for players born between 2006 and 2010 and will include practices, scrimmages, and an all-star game on Sunday. It's the last time players will be able to try out ahead of the season, which begins in August. Fensel tells Moose FM that there are a few things he looks for in prospective players.
4: How do the kids compete away from the puck? That's always a big thing for me. Can they skate? Are they able to get in there and get their nose dirty a little bit?
2: The camp starts on Friday and wraps up on Sunday, with the public welcome to attend. Be the first to know. 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
5: Weather. In North Grenville, rain and strong winds near 70 kilometers an hour today with a risk of thunderstorms, the high 22. Risk of thunderstorms and strong winds continue this evening and scattered showers overnight, a low of 15. And for Friday, a risk of thunderstorms and strong winds near 55 kilometers an hour, the high 21.
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You had your chance, but you blew it. 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

0: Huey Lewis in the news. If this is it, on the station playing the biggest variety. Rain and a risk of thunderstorms today. Strong winds this afternoon. Could see gusts up to 70 kilometers an hour. High of 22 expected. Right now, we're at 16. Thanks for tuning in to Moose Mornings. I'm Peter T. And as the Royal Canadian Legion celebrates 100 years of service, we're highlighting legions. And today, we are spotlighting the Winchester Legion, Branch 108. This Saturday, it is the 5th annual Steve Hasty Ride for ALS. You'll see riders out supporting the cause and raising awareness, but you don't have to be on a bike to take part. There's a meal and reception at the Legion starting around 2 p.m. It is $15 per person. 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

0: You may want to pack up the patio furniture. Rain and a risk of thunderstorms today. Also, some strong winds. Could see gusts up to 70 kilometers an hour this afternoon. High of 22. We're at 16 right now with Michael Pagliario. What the hell I got on Moose Mornings. Hope you're having a great day. I'm Peter T, and we are celebrating 100 years of the Royal Canadian Legion in 2026. And each weekday, we are shining a light on a local Legion. Today, the spotlight is on the Iroquois Legion, Branch 370. 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Then coming up on June 27th, they are stepping it up with one of their barbecue steak dinners. 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
4: Moose weather.
0: In North Grenville, rain and strong winds near 70 kilometers an hour today with a risk of thunderstorms, the high 22. Risk of thunderstorms and strong winds continue this evening and scattered showers overnight, a low of 15. And for Friday, a risk of thunderstorms and strong winds near 55 kilometers an hour, the high 21.
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0: 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Here's what's happening.
1: Good morning. I'm Casey Kenny. You're being reminded to keep an eye out for turtles crossing the road. South Nation Conservation says this is turtle nesting season. They're asking you to please use extra caution on our local roads. As temperatures rise, they say more turtles are on the move in search of nesting sites, water, and sunny spots. They say that if you see a turtle on the road, you should put safety first and leave it alone if it's not in danger. If safe to do so, help it cross in the direction it's heading and never pick it up by the tail. You're also being reminded to wash or sanitize your hands after. You have a chance to see the Precision, Tradition, and Pageantry of the Royal Canadian Mounted Police musical ride in person. Fort Wellington and Prescott will be the setting for the performance by the RCMP musical ride this Sunday, with all welcome to the free community event that starts at 1 p.m. The ride is a special unit showcasing the equestrian skills performed by 32 cavalry, who are regular members of the force. Prescott Mayor Gauri Shankar tells Moose FM that the event's part of another busy weekend in Prescott.
2: After you've enjoyed the musical ride, our Sunday night concert series starts up that night as well. And we routinely have anywhere between 400 and 700 people that show up to that.
1: Donations to the South Grenville Food Bank are being accepted for the ride performance in lieu of admission. Event parking will be available along the Prescott waterfront south of Fort Wellington. And it's another step forward towards building the Kempville 73s hockey team for the 2026-27 season. The team's holding its main camp this weekend at the North Grenville Municipal Center. Head coach Sean Fensel says 75 players will be on the ice and trying to lock up their own spot on the team. The camp is for players born between 2006 and 2010 and will include practices, scrimmages, and an all-star game on Sunday. It's the last time players will be able to try out ahead of the season, which begins in August. Fensel tells Moose FM that there are a few things he looks for in prospective players.
3: How do the kids compete away from the puck? That's always a big thing for me. Can they skate? Are they able to get in there and get their nose dirty a little bit?
1: The camp starts on Friday and wraps up on Sunday, with the public welcome to attend. Be the first to know. 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
6: Moose weather.
7: In North Grenville, rain and strong winds near 70 kilometers an hour today with a risk of thunderstorms, the high 22. Risk of thunderstorms and strong winds continue this evening and scattered showers overnight, a low of 15. And for Friday, a risk of thunderstorms and strong winds near 55 kilometers an hour, the high 21.

0: Every time you go away. Paul Young on Moose FM. Rain and a risk of thunderstorms today. Could also see some strong winds. Gusts near 70 kilometers an hour this afternoon. High of 22 expected. We're at 16 right now. It's Moose Mornings. I'm Peter T.
1: You never know.
2: But you do know. You do know.
3: But do you know?
4: But what do you know?
5: You know something?
6: Do you know something?
7: How do you know? What do you know?
8: Do you know?
9: Do you know?
10: Do you know?
11: Do you know?
12: Do you know?
13: Do you know?
14: Do you know?
15: Do you know?
16: Do you know?
17: Do you know?
18: You know.
19: You do know.
0: It's time now for a Thursday edition of Do You Know? So let's dive into three fun facts to make you sound smarter than you really are. First off, 16% of people say they have been known to ask for a doggy treat when they go through the drive-thru. Next, for the first time ever, more than 90% of all senior citizens are using the internet. And finally, the main purpose for your eyebrows is to express emotions. There you have it. Now you know. Now here's Train Drive-By on Moose FM.

0: Lenny Kravitz, American Woman. Great song to start a Thursday morning. Rain and a risk of thunderstorms are forecast for today. Could also see some strong winds. Gusts near 70 kilometers an hour this afternoon. Could reach a high of 22. Right now we're sitting around that 16 mark. Thanks for making Moose Mornings a part of your day. I'm Peter T, and it is a license-free fishing weekend across Ontario. So you can grab a rod, head to the water, and just enjoy some time outside with Dad this weekend without worrying about getting that fishing license. That being said, there are a few things to keep in mind before you go. Even though you don't need a license, all the regular fishing rules still apply. That means catch limits, size restrictions, and open seasons are still in effect. So it's worth checking the regulations ahead of time just to make sure you're doing everything by the book. You'll also want to make sure you've got proper ID with you. Conservation officers can still do checks and they'll expect you to show ID if asked. Another big one is respecting the environment. It's a busy weekend on the water, so things like cleaning up after yourself, not leaving fishing line behind, and being mindful of wildlife, all, of course, are very, very important. Also, basic safety, especially if you're heading out in a boat. Life jackets, keep an eye on the weather, and watch your footing along shorelines. That'll go a long way towards making it a good day. It's a great opportunity to slow down, spend some time together, and maybe even land a good story along with a fish.
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2: Moose weather.
3: In North Grenville, rain and strong winds near 70 kilometers an hour today with a risk of thunderstorms, the high 22. Risk of thunderstorms and strong winds continue this evening and scattered showers overnight, a low of 15. And for Friday, a risk of thunderstorms and strong winds near 55 kilometers an hour, the high 21.
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0: 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Here's what's happening.
1: Good morning. I'm Casey Kenny. You're being reminded to keep an eye out for turtles crossing the road. South Nation Conservation says this is turtle nesting season. They're asking you to please use extra caution on our local roads. As temperatures rise, they say more turtles are on the move in search of nesting sites, water, and sunny spots. They say that if you see a turtle on the road, you should put safety first and leave it alone if it's not in danger. If safe to do so, help it cross in the direction it's heading and never pick it up by the tail. You're also being reminded to wash or sanitize your hands after. You have a chance to see the Precision, Tradition, and Pageantry of the Royal Canadian Mounted Police musical ride in person. Fort Wellington and Prescott will be the setting for the performance by the RCMP musical ride this Sunday, with all welcome to the free community event that starts at 1 p.m. The ride is a special unit showcasing the equestrian skills performed by 32 cavalry who are regular members of the force. Prescott Mayor Gauri Shankar tells Moose FM that the event's part of another busy weekend in Prescott.
2: After you've enjoyed the musical ride, our Sunday night concert series starts up that night as well. And we routinely have anywhere between 400 and 700 people that show up to that.
1: Donations to the South Grenville Food Bank are being accepted for the ride performance in lieu of admission. Event parking will be available along the Prescott waterfront south of Fort Wellington. And it's another step forward towards building the Kempville 73s hockey team for the 2026-27 season. The team's holding its main camp this weekend at the North Grenville Municipal Center. Head coach Sean Fensel says 75 players will be on the ice and trying to lock up their own spot on the team. The camp is for players born between 2006 and 2010 and will include practices, scrimmages, and an all-star game on Sunday. It's the last time players will be able to try out ahead of the season, which begins in August. Fensel tells Moose FM that there are a few things he looks for in prospective players.
3: How do the kids compete away from the puck? That's always a big thing for me. Can they skate? Are they able to get in there and get their nose dirty a little bit?
1: The camp starts on Friday and wraps up on Sunday, with the public welcome to attend. Be the first to know. 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
4: Weather. In North Grenville, rain and strong winds near 70 kilometers an hour today with a risk of thunderstorms, the high 22. Risk of thunderstorms and strong winds continue this evening and scattered showers overnight, a low of 15. And for Friday, a risk of thunderstorms and strong winds near 55 kilometers an hour, the high 21.
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0: Forecast for today, calling for rain, a risk of thunderstorms, and some strong winds. Could see gusts up to 70 kilometers an hour this afternoon. Right now, we're at 16 degrees on the way to a high of 22 today. That was somewhere out there, Our Lady Peace. 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Good morning, I'm Peter T, and this Saturday is the Inkerman Summer Carnival. It is going to be taking over the outdoor rink. Things get going at 1 in the afternoon, run till 5 in the evening. Got a little bit of everything, games, crafts, face painting, even a cornhole tournament, also a bake table and bouncy castles. And then as the afternoon rolls into the evening, starting at 5 p.m., you've got live music from the Ken Workman Band. That's going to run through 8 p.m. at the Lions Club. Barbecue supper will be happening from 5 to 7. Tickets are $20 for adults, $10 for kids, and that includes both the barbecue and the live entertainment. If you're looking for a full lineup of events and details, you can search Inkerman Summer Carnival on social media.
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The guess who? Albert Flasher. Rain and a risk of thunderstorms in the forecast for us today. Also, some strong winds. Could see gusts near 70 kilometers an hour this afternoon. Going to make our way to a high of 22. Right now, that thermometer is saying 16. It's Moose Mornings. I'm Peter T. on 97.5 Moose FM. And if you're looking for something uniquely Canadian to check out this weekend, you may want to make your way to Prescott, because the RCMP musical ride, not something you see every day. It's happening this Sunday. Going to get underway around 2 p.m. and it's happening at Fort Wellington, and it's a free event. Now, because it is such a popular event, a bit of planning is going to go a long way. Parking is going to be set up along the Prescott waterfront just south of the fort. You're going to want to enter through the Prescott pop-ups parking lot and follow the signs from there. And with a big crowd expected, arriving early is definitely the way to go. You're going to want to give yourself some extra time to park and walk in. And when it comes to seating, there will be some bleachers available, but they're limited. Most people will be setting up on the grass, so it's a good idea to bring a lawn chair or a blanket so you can get comfortable and enjoy the show. The RCMP Musical Ride this Sunday at Fort Wellington in Prescott.

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2: Moose weather.
3: In North Grenville, rain and strong winds near 70 kilometers an hour today with a risk of thunderstorms, the high 22. Risk of thunderstorms and strong winds continue this evening and scattered showers overnight, a low of 15. And for Friday, a risk of thunderstorms and strong winds near 55 kilometers an hour, the high 21.
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0: Chicks are on the move in search of nesting sites, water, and sunny spots. They say that if you see a turtle on the road, you should put safety first and leave it alone if it's not in danger. If safe to do so, help it cross in the direction it's heading and never pick it up by the tail. You're also being reminded to wash or sanitize your hands after. You have a chance to see the Precision, Tradition, and Pageantry of the Royal Canadian Mounted Police musical ride in person. Fort Wellington and Prescott will be the setting for the performance by the RCMP musical ride this Sunday, with all welcome to the free community event that starts at 1 p.m. The ride is a special unit showcasing the equestrian skills performed by 32 Cavalry, who are regular members of the force. Prescott Mayor Gauri Shankar tells Moose FM that the event's part of another busy weekend in Prescott.
1: After you've enjoyed the musical ride, our Sunday night concert series starts up that night as well. And we routinely have anywhere between 400 and 700 people that show up to that.
0: Donations to the South Grenville Food Bank are being accepted for the ride performance in lieu of admission. Event parking will be available along the Prescott waterfront south of Fort Wellington. And it's another step forward towards building the Kempville 73s hockey team for the 2026-27 season. The team's holding its main camp this weekend at the North Grenville Municipal Center. Head coach Sean Fensel says 75 players will be on the ice and trying to lock up their own spot on the team. The camp is for players born between 2006 and 2010 and will include practices, scrimmages, and an all-star game on Sunday. It's the last time players will be able to try out ahead of the season, which begins in August. Fensel tells Moose FM that there are a few things he looks for in prospective players.
2: How do the kids compete away from the puck? That's always a big thing for me. Can they skate? Are they able to get in there and get their nose dirty a little bit?
0: The camp starts on Friday and wraps up on Sunday, with the public welcome to attend. Be the first to know. 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
7: In North Grenville, rain and strong winds near 70 kilometers an hour today with a risk of thunderstorms, the high 22. Risk of thunderstorms and strong winds continue this evening and scattered showers overnight, a low of 15. And for Friday, a risk of thunderstorms and strong winds near 55 kilometers an hour, the high 21.
8: It's like a drunk karaoke party around here, minus the drunk and the bad singing. Check this out.

Hopefully you remember to pack the umbrella today. Rain and a risk of thunderstorms. Also some strong winds. Could see gusts near 70 kilometers an hour this afternoon. 22 is our expected high. We're at 17 right now. That was Evanescence, Bring Me to Life. Thanks for tuning in to Moose Mornings. I'm Peter T. And today's question is, what kind of backyard games do you have at home? And Ashley sent me a message saying she's got a croquet set. The problem is, her kids are still too young to follow the rules. So most games involve randomly hitting the ball around the yard and seeing what happens, which, if we're being fair, sounds pretty close to how some adults play croquet as well. Ashley also mentioned that her kids love playing a Plinko game that her grandfather built years ago. And I love hearing stories like that because some backyard games become family traditions. The game itself may be simple, but the memories attached to it become priceless. And studies show that shared family activities create stronger, long-term memories than many material gifts. Nobody remembers every toy they got, but they remember the games they played together, even if nobody knew the rules. So again, I ask, what backyard games do you have at home? Give me a call, 613-258-0467, or email ptenson@moosefm.com. We got some Gowan now. Here's Moonlight Desires on Moose FM.

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0: The Red Hot Chili Peppers' Other Side. Weather-wise, we've got rain, a risk of thunderstorms, and some strong winds today. Could see gusts near 70 kilometers an hour this afternoon, making our way to a high of 22. Right now, it's 17. Peter T. here on Moose Mornings. Thanks for listening. And not every backyard game requires a workshop, a truckload of lumber, or a second mortgage. Some of the best games are incredibly simple. Water balloon toss, lawn bowling using empty bottles, ring toss made from rope and sticks, and a bucket with a few beanbags. Even classic scavenger hunt still works surprisingly well. One of the most popular outdoor games in North America remains cornhole because it's easy to learn and requires very little equipment. The key isn't how fancy the game is. It's getting people outside and having fun, because at the end of the day, nobody says, remember that expensive game? They say, remember when Grandpa got way too competitive and tried to challenge everyone in the neighborhood? That's the good stuff. So before summer gets too busy, dust off a backyard game or try building one. And let me know, what kind of backyard game do you have at home? Give me a call, 613-258-0467, or email ptenson@moosefm.com. 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

0: weather.
1: In North Grenville, rain and strong winds near 70 kilometers an hour today with a risk of thunderstorms, the high 22. Risk of thunderstorms and strong winds continue this evening and scattered showers overnight, a low of 15. And for Friday, a risk of thunderstorms and strong winds near 55 kilometers an hour, the high 21.
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0: no rain. Blind Melon, happy Thursday. And unfortunately, we got rain in the forecast for us today. Also, a risk of a thunderstorm and some strong winds this afternoon. Could see gusts near 70 kilometers an hour. High of 22 expected right now. We're at 17 on Moose Mornings. Peter T. with you on 97.5 Moose FM. And if you're looking for a great way to kick off the weekend and support some local talent at the same time, you may want to head out for Friday night football, because this is a big one. It is the final home game of the season for the Kempville Jaguars U19 women's team. They're going to be taking on the Cumberland Panthers. The game is happening tomorrow with a 7 o'clock kickoff time at the Kempville campus football field. Admission is free. They're going to have a canteen and a barbecue on site, so you don't even have to really think about dinner. Just grab something there and enjoy the game. But one thing you will want to bring is your own lawn chair. That way you can get comfortable and take in all the action. The final home game of the season for the Kempville Jaguars U19 women's team taking on the Cumberland Panthers tomorrow with a 7 o'clock kickoff on the Kempville campus football field.
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1: Like open the fridge and stuff, and there are already foods laid out for us with little pre-wrapped sausages and things.
0: Mm.
1: They have pre-wrapped sausages, but they don't have pre-wrapped bacon.
0: Well, can you blame them?
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0: And buy really expensive ketchups with it.
1: That's right. All the fanciest Dijon ketchup.

0: Bare Naked Ladies, If I Had $1 Million, on the station playing the biggest variety, Moose FM. Rain and a risk of thunderstorms today. Also, some strong winds. Could see gusts near 70 kilometers an hour. High of 22. Right now, we're at 17. I'm Peter T. Thanks for hanging out with me. And today, we learned 16% of people ask for a doggy treat when they go through the drive-thru. More than 90% of all senior citizens are using the internet, and the main purpose for your eyebrows is to express emotion. We also talked about backyard games and whether it's an oversized version of Connect Four or a beanbag baseball game that was built for the kids but enjoyed by the dads. The result is always the same: having fun, making memories, and secretly getting some exercise. Also, make sure you tune in again tomorrow morning between 7:30 and 8 for what's happening at the Kempville and Prescott Legions in our Legion Spotlight.
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0: 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And as always, I like to leave you with a little chuckle. So here we go. Who is the highest ranking official in the cornfield? A colonel. 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
4: In North Grenville, rain and strong winds near 70 kilometers an hour today with a risk of thunderstorms, the high 22. Risk of thunderstorms and strong winds continue this evening and scattered showers overnight, a low of 15. And for Friday, a risk of thunderstorms and strong winds near 55 kilometers an hour, the high 21.
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3: In North Grenville, rain and strong winds near 70 kilometers an hour today with a risk of thunderstorms and a high of 22. Risk of thunderstorms and strong winds continue this evening, then scattered showers overnight, a low of 15. And for Friday, a risk of thunderstorms and strong winds near 55 kilometers an hour, the high 21.
4: Spring, otherwise known as pothole rebirth season.
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4: Moose weather.
5: In North Grenville, rain and strong winds near 70 kilometers an hour today with a risk of thunderstorms and a high of 22. Risk of thunderstorms and strong winds continue this evening, then scattered showers overnight, a low of 15. And for Friday, a risk of thunderstorms and strong winds near 55 kilometers an hour, the high 21.
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4: In North Grenville, rain and strong winds near 70 kilometers an hour today with a risk of thunderstorms and a high of 22. Risk of thunderstorms and strong winds continue this evening, then scattered showers overnight, a low of 15. And for Friday, a risk of thunderstorms and strong winds near 55 kilometers an hour, the high 21.
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Okay, so I have a message for all budding musicians, bands, songwriters. 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It's called Made and Played in Canada. 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And when I say backyards, I mean it could be like a garage band or a basement band. So if you've been waiting for a sign to put your music out there, this is it. 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Don't wait till it's perfect. Don't wait till you have, you know, 1,000 more followers. 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

0: It's time now for Comedy on the Go, and Matt Bearden talks about having a rat problem.
1: So we had this thing in our house. It's weird. It's called a pantry. And I don't know what it's for, but the people who lived there before stored food in it, because I think they're in some weird cult or something, doomsday thing. And what they did is they put cereal on the top shelf, and it turns out that's what the rats are after. So we freaked out, right, because cereal is what you feed kids, and you see how big they get, right? And it's awkward. So the rats are getting, like, huge, like, and we're freaked out. So I have this jackass friend who comes over, and he's like, you know what you should do, dude? You should get a cat. Cat will take care of the rats. Have you seen the size of these rats? I can't get a cat. I gotta get like a tiger, right? Yeah, and you can't just get one tiger, right? Because they get bored in the house and start clawing up stuff, right? So I had to get like 2, 5, 10 tigers. Now I gotta learn magic.
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2: Moose weather.
3: A severe thunderstorm watch is in effect for our region. For this afternoon, cloudy with a good chance of showers and the risk of a thunderstorm. Today's high 21, the Humidex making it feel like 27. For tonight, cloudy, a slight chance of showers this evening and after midnight, the low 15. Tomorrow, cloudy with a good chance of showers in the afternoon and the risk of a thunderstorm, the high 21. And for the weekend, Saturday, cloudy with a slight chance of showers, the high 20. And on Sunday, a mix of sun and clouds with a slight chance of showers, the high 24.
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1: Good afternoon, I'm Casey Kenny. You'll want to remember the umbrella with a severe thunderstorm watch in effect for the region for early this afternoon. Environment Canada says thunderstorms are expected to develop over the area as a low-pressure system departs the province. It could be power outages involved with the weather. Damage to roofs, fences, branches, or soft shelters are also possible. You're reminded to be prepared for severe weather. If threatening weather approaches, take cover in a basement or interior room. If you're outside, protect yourself from flying debris and hail. When thunder roars, go indoors. Lightning kills and injures Canadians every year. Police are urging drivers to stop, look, and live. West Region OPP say it's dangerous to pull out in front of large commercial vehicles. They're trying to make sure that message hits home in a new campaign. They say transport trucks require a lot more time and distance to come to a complete stop compared to other vehicles. When drivers misjudge the distance or fail to yield properly, the consequences can be catastrophic, not only for those directly involved, but for their families, loved ones, and the broader community. You're reminded to allow ample time and distance before entering or crossing in front of large vehicles. Never assume a transport truck can slow down or stop quickly and approach intersections with patience and caution. Taking a few extra seconds to stop, look, and assess the situation, police say, can make the difference between a safe journey and a devastating outcome. And the Ontario Provincial Police say Provincial Constable Tyrone Bally will forever be a hero in life. A police funeral for Bally was held in Mississauga this morning. The 29-year-old officer was killed in the line of duty last week near Hearst in northern Ontario. The OPP say Bally was born in India, was a proud Canadian citizen, and a dedicated, enthusiastic officer with a strong sense of community. They say he exemplified a strong work ethic and demonstrated tremendous potential, adding his commitment and contributions will not be forgotten. Be the first to know. Sign up and get news alerts delivered directly to your inbox at mykempvillenow.com.
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0: A severe thunderstorm watch is in effect for our region. For this afternoon, cloudy with a good chance of showers and the risk of a thunderstorm. Today's high 21, the humid X making it feel like 27. For tonight, cloudy, a slight chance of showers this evening and after midnight, the low 15. Tomorrow, cloudy with a good chance of showers in the afternoon and the risk of a thunderstorm, the high 21. And for the weekend, Saturday, cloudy with a slight chance of showers, the high 20. And on Sunday, a mix of sun and clouds with a slight chance of showers, the high 24.
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Oh, man, the excitement's starting to build up again. Team Canada is getting set for game number 2 at the World Cup. Stay with me. I'm going to give you some thoughts around this because last night I was realizing I don't actually have the sports channel that streams this event. So I have a great recommendation for you to enjoy the game. I'll give you the times and how to enjoy it best, okay? Stay with me. Team Canada World Cup info on the way.

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6: A severe thunderstorm watch is in effect for our region. For this afternoon, cloudy with a good chance of showers and the risk of a thunderstorm. Today's high 21, the Humidex making it feel like 27. For tonight, cloudy, a slight chance of showers this evening and after midnight, the low 15. Tomorrow, cloudy with a good chance of showers in the afternoon and the risk of a thunderstorm, the high 21. And for the weekend, Saturday, cloudy with a slight chance of showers, the high 20. And on Sunday, a mix of sun and clouds with a slight chance of showers, the high 24.
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Can you feel the excitement building today? My name is Joel Lamoureux. Team Canada plays their second game at the World Cup. They're only scheduled to play three in the round robin. The next two games are shifting to Vancouver, so game number two is today, as a matter of fact. They're playing Qatar at 3 o'clock Pacific, 6 o'clock Eastern. Now, I was sitting there last night realizing, you know, I missed game one, and they tied. They got a point. But I realized last night, I don't even have the sports channel on my streaming package to watch the games. And I thought, oh, geez, I'd love to watch the game. My best recommendation is to support a local business that's streaming the games, that has them on the big screens. If you've been saving your money to go out for one meal, this might be the one. Go and enjoy the game this afternoon at a local pub. Watch it on the big screen. Have a sandwich. Game three, by the way, takes place tomorrow. So we'll see you at the pub this afternoon as Team Canada takes on Qatar in game number two at the World Cup.

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you just gotta love great music like that. And more great music is coming up in just a second, including this one behind me. Don't be confused by the fiddle in the background right now. We've been talking about Father's Day coming up on Sunday, but you know what else is coming up on Sunday? Is National Indigenous Peoples Day. And throughout June, we celebrate National Indigenous Peoples History Month. And I've had a few people mention to me lately that they aren't entirely sure on how to participate in National Indigenous Peoples Day. So they want to show support, but they're worried about doing the wrong thing or stepping on toes. I'm Métis, and we all have our own traditions and cultures. So let me just take the pressure off you here. The whole point of this weekend is to just show up, connect, share in the beauty of the different cultures of Inuit, First Nations, and Métis people. There are so many incredible ways to be a part of it. You can check out local community celebrations. There are traditional ceremonies that are open to the public. For me personally, one of the traditions that absolutely hooks me every time is the fiddle music. Had it in my life from day one. Specifically, the incredible high-energy fiddle music of the Métis, like the one in the background here. That's the Red River Jig, by the way. Many call that the national anthem of the Métis people. There is just something in my DNA when I hear that rhythm. It gets into my toes and my legs, and I can't stop my feet from dancing around from beginning to end. But look, no matter how you decide to experience it this weekend, whether you're taking in a local event or tasting some traditional Indigenous foods or some great music, the door is wide open. Just get out there, open your mind, and enjoy National Indigenous Peoples Day on Sunday.

0: No more school, and Father's Day is just around the corner. The warm weather is calling. 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
4: Moose weather.
5: A severe thunderstorm watch is in effect for our region. For this afternoon, cloudy with a good chance of showers and the risk of a thunderstorm. Today's high 21, the humid X making it feel like 27. For tonight, cloudy, a slight chance of showers this evening and after midnight, the low 15. Tomorrow, cloudy with a good chance of showers in the afternoon and the risk of a thunderstorm, the high 21. And for the weekend, Saturday, cloudy with a slight chance of showers, the high 20. And on Sunday, a mix of sun and clouds with a slight chance of showers, the high 24.
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5: A severe thunderstorm watch is in effect for our region. For this afternoon, cloudy with a good chance of showers and the risk of a thunderstorm. Today's high 21, the humid X making it feel like 27. For tonight, cloudy, a slight chance of showers this evening and after midnight, the low 15. Tomorrow, cloudy with a good chance of showers in the afternoon and the risk of a thunderstorm, the high 21. And for the weekend, Saturday, cloudy with a slight chance of showers, the high 20. And on Sunday, a mix of sun and clouds with a slight chance of showers, the high 24.
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If you've ever been in an argument with your partner, and inside of you, your voice said, I have to win this argument, you've tuned in at just the right time. My name is Joel Lamoureux. It happens, right, in our relationships all the time. You can't agree on everything all the time. Pick up your socks. Why are the dishes on the counter? When are you cutting the grass? So if you've ever been in the middle of a massive argument with your partner, you're confident you're going to win. You thought, I'm just going to absolutely destroy them with facts and logic. Well, that's probably not going to work out for you. There's a new relationship study that says you might want to swallow your pride here. It turns out that constantly trying to win the argument actually tanks your sex life. Because when you're in your relationship, according to the study, in a competition where there's a winner and a loser, it's a massive emotional distance between you. So as it turns out, feeling unheard in an argument, not exactly an aphrodisiac, if you know what I mean. So the next time you're about to prove a point to your partner to feel superior, just remember, you can either be technically correct or have a happy sex life. Choose wisely, because being the undisputed champion of the living room debate team is going to feel pretty lonely. How's that couch looking?

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7: A severe thunderstorm watch is in effect for our region. For this afternoon, cloudy with a good chance of showers and the risk of a thunderstorm. Today's high 21, the humid X making it feel like 27. For tonight, cloudy, a slight chance of showers this evening and after midnight, the low 15. Tomorrow, cloudy with a good chance of showers in the afternoon and the risk of a thunderstorm, the high 21. And for the weekend, Saturday, cloudy with a slight chance of showers, the high 20. And on Sunday, a mix of sun and clouds with a slight chance of showers, the high 24.
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We're the station with the biggest variety. We're Moose FM. Good afternoon. I'm Kathy Jennings. It's Throwback Thursday, and with the school year almost wrapped up, it kind of got me thinking about how end-of-year gifts have changed over the years. So back in the 70s, things were a little simpler. You didn't often see gift cards or online shopping lists. Instead, many teachers received homemade gifts. Kids would make cards, they'd paint some pictures, create crafts, or bring in a batch of cookies or squares made with a little help from mom or dad. In fact, many teachers say the gifts that they remember most aren't the expensive ones at all. They're the handwritten notes, the drawings, the heartfelt thank you cards that came straight from their students. So that brings us to today's topic of the day. School is almost out. What are some of your favorite gift ideas for teachers, bus drivers, educational assistants, and school staff, you know, as a thank you for such a great school year? Kay Jennings at VistaRadio.ca, and that's the letter K. I'm going to share some more throwback gifts from the 80s and 90s coming up next.

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4: News weather.
5: A severe thunderstorm watch is in effect for our region. For this afternoon, cloudy with a good chance of showers and the risk of a thunderstorm. Today's high 21, the humidex making it feel like 27. For tonight, cloudy, a slight chance of showers this evening and after midnight, the low 15. Tomorrow, cloudy with a good chance of showers in the afternoon and the risk of a thunderstorm, the high 21. And for the weekend, Saturday, cloudy with a slight chance of showers, the high 20. And on Sunday, a mix of sun and clouds with a slight chance of showers, the high 24.
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Continuing our Throwback Thursdays look at end-of-school gifts, let's jump ahead to the 80s and the 90s. So in the 80s, it seemed like everything had an apple on it. Teachers received apple-themed mugs, pencil holders, plaques, ornaments, even desk accessories. And if it had an apple on it, chances are it found its way into classrooms somewhere. Then in the 1990s, when coffee mugs and gift certificates became the go-to thank you gifts, a gift card to a local bookstore, coffee shop, maybe even a restaurant, gave teachers a chance to treat themselves, especially after a busy school year. And let's be honest, those coffee mugs are practically a classroom staple. A fun fact, many teachers say that they still have cards and letters from students tucked away years later, proving that sometimes the simplest gift can have the biggest impact. So let's talk more about your favorite gift ideas for teachers, bus drivers, educational assistants, and school staff. You can send me an email, kjennings@vistaradio.ca, and that's a letter K.

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We're Moose FM. Hi, it's Kathy Jennings. Good afternoon. So we're talking about end of year gift ideas for teachers, bus drivers, you know, educational assistants and school staff. April has shared a story that proves some of the best gifts come straight from the heart. She said that her daughter has been talking about her homeroom teacher for weeks and, you know, wanted to make sure that her year-end gift was something personal. So instead of picking up something at the last minute, what they did is they spent an afternoon creating a handmade flower pot. Her daughter painted it herself, added some bright colors and a little message of thanks. And then they picked up a small flower plant from a local garden center to put inside. April said the project wasn't perfect. There were a few paint smudges and the fingerprints along the way. But you know what? That's what made it special. Her daughter was so proud of every brushstroke because she made it herself. And that's the thing about teachers. They spend the entire year encouraging creativity, building confidence, and helping kids learn and grow. And gifts that are made with thought and care mean so much to them. A fun fact, studies have shown that handmade gifts often create stronger emotional connections because they represent both time and effort.

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6: A severe thunderstorm watch is in effect for our region. For this afternoon, cloudy with a good chance of showers and the risk of a thunderstorm. Today's high 21, the humidex making it feel like 27. For tonight, cloudy, a slight chance of showers this evening and after midnight, the low 15. Tomorrow, cloudy with a good chance of showers in the afternoon and the risk of a thunderstorm, the high 21. And for the weekend, Saturday, cloudy with a slight chance of showers, the high 20. And on Sunday, a mix of sun and clouds with a slight chance of showers, the high 24.

There's a lot of thought put behind it. Hi, it's Kathy with Moose FM, the station with the biggest variety. So we're talking about when it comes to, you know, teachers and school bus drivers, what kind of gifts that the kids are giving this year. So Mary has chimed in with a great idea that involved both a little creativity and supporting local businesses. She said that her son wanted to thank his bus driver this year because she's the first person he sees every school morning and the last person he sees before getting home. So Mary said it's easy to forget how important those daily relationships can become over the course of a school year. So they got together and they put a small gift basket featuring items from local businesses, including a coffee shop gift card, some locally made chocolates, and

handwritten thank you card. Her son even helped pick out each item because he wanted it to be something the bus driver would actually enjoy. So Mary said watching him put so much thought into someone else's happiness was one of the best parts of the whole experience. And it's a nice reminder that gifts don't have to be big or expensive. Sometimes it's simply about showing appreciation and letting someone know they've made a difference. And a fun fact, the average school bus driver safely transports thousands of students every year, often learning every child's name, personality, and routine along the way. That's a pretty special role in a community.

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2: Moose Weather.
3: A severe thunderstorm watch is in effect for our region. For this afternoon, cloudy with a good chance of showers and the risk of a thunderstorm. Today's high 21, the humidex making it feel like 27. For tonight, cloudy, a slight chance of showers this evening and after midnight, the low 15. Tomorrow, cloudy with a good chance of showers in the afternoon and the risk of a thunderstorm, the high 21. And for the weekend, Saturday, cloudy with a slight chance of showers, the high 20. And on Sunday, a mix of sun and clouds with a slight chance of showers, the high 24.
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5: Yay! 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

Okay, time to switch up the gift topic. It's Kathy with Musa Fam, the station with the biggest variety. So Father's Day weekend, almost here. If you're still trying to figure out what to get Dad, you're definitely not alone. Because let's be honest, dads can be some of the toughest people to shop for. Ask them what they want, and they'll often hear, oh, I don't need anything. So that kind of got me thinking of Father's Day gifts over the years. Back in the early 1900s, when Father's Day first started becoming popular, common gifts included neckties, handkerchiefs, pipes, and shaving kits. Practical gifts were the way to go because they were things Dad could actually use every day. Now, if we fast forward to today, and while tools, barbecues, accessories, fishing gear, and gift cards are still popular, many families are focusing more on experiences than things. Maybe it could be like a round of golf. That would be my dad. A family barbecue, a fishing trip, tickets to a ball game. Simply, you know, spending the day together is always a great gift. One of my favorite gift ideas is creating something special, like a photo book or a framed family picture, or even like a handwritten letter sharing some favorite memories. Fun fact about neckties. They've been one of the most popular Father's Day gifts for nearly a century, which is why it's often jokingly called National Tie Day in some parts of North America. So with Father's Day around the corner, what's the best gift that you've ever given for your dad or can suggest some gift ideas? Kay Jennings at VistaRadio.ca.

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3: A severe thunderstorm watch is in effect for our region. For this afternoon, cloudy with a good chance of showers and the risk of a thunderstorm. Today's high 21, the Humidex making it feel like 27. For tonight, cloudy, a slight chance of showers this evening and after midnight, the low 15. Tomorrow, cloudy with a good chance of showers in the afternoon and the risk of a thunderstorm, the high 21. And for the weekend, Saturday, cloudy with a slight chance of showers, the high 20. And on Sunday, a mix of sun and clouds with a slight chance of showers, the high 24.
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1: Good afternoon, I'm Casey Kenny. Police are urging drivers to stop, look, and live. West Region OPP say it's dangerous to pull out in front of large commercial vehicles. They're trying to make sure that message hits home in a new campaign. They say transport trucks require a lot more time and distance to come to a complete stop compared to passenger vehicles. When drivers misjudge the distance or fail to yield properly, the consequences can be catastrophic, not only for those directly involved, but for their families, loved ones, and the broader community. You're reminded to allow ample time and distance before entering or crossing in front of large vehicles. Never assume a transport truck can slow down or stop quickly, and approach intersections with patience and caution. Taking a few extra seconds to stop, look, and assess the situation carefully, police say, can make the difference between a safe journey and a devastating outcome. There will be fewer meetings for trustees at the Upper Canada District School Board moving forward. Earlier this month, trustees greenlit an amendment that will see them get together four times during the school year, with the option to add more meetings if needed. Officials say the change was made in order to align with changes made by the Ministry of Education and is a cost-cutting measure. Trustees also voted to change the start time for meetings in order to be more accessible. Then they'll begin at 6:30 p.m., later than their former start time, which was 1 p.m. And you won't need a fishing license or an outdoors card to take dad fishing this Father's Day weekend. The province says on Saturday and Sunday, Canadian residents can enjoy the outdoors and reel in some fun for free. If you do choose to cast a line this weekend, officials say all conservation license, catch and size limits, fishing sanctuaries, and other regulations still apply. It'll be the second to last free fishing days you can enjoy in the province this year. Family Fishing Week will be the last. That kicks off next Saturday. Be the first to know. Sign up and get news alerts delivered directly to your inbox at mykempvillenow.com.
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0: Moose weather.
1: Cloudy skies tonight, a slight chance of showers this evening and after midnight, the low 15. For tomorrow, cloudy, a good chance of showers in the afternoon with the risk of a thunderstorm, the high 21. And for the weekend, Saturday, cloudy with a slight chance of showers, the high 20. And on Sunday, a mix of sun and clouds with a slight chance of showers, the high 24.
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We're the station with the biggest variety. We're Moose FM. Hi, it's Kathy Jennings. So Krista has shared that when it comes to Mother's Day and Father's Day, what she did this year, they combined the two and gave her parents one gift together. So they said that they were in the middle of moving from one home to another. And instead of, you know, trying to figure out what to buy for them, she paid for professional movers to handle the heavy lifting. What I love about this idea is that it solved a real problem. Moving, oh gosh, can be stressful, exhausting, and physically demanding, especially when you're trying to, you know, pack up years of memories. So rather than giving them something that might sit on a shelf, Krista gave them something that saved them time and energy and a whole lot of stress. It's a great reminder that some of the most meaningful gifts are the ones that make life a little easier. Whether it's helping someone with a project, maybe taking a task off of their plate, or simply giving them more time to enjoy themselves. That's exactly what we're looking for and talking about today when it comes to either gift ideas for teachers and school bus drivers, because, you know, school is going to be out next week, or for Father's Day, which is this weekend. Also, free fishing weekend, too.

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7: Cloudy skies tonight, a slight chance of showers this evening and after midnight, the low 15. For tomorrow, cloudy, a good chance of showers in the afternoon with the risk of a thunderstorm, the high 21. And for the weekend, Saturday, cloudy with a slight chance of showers, the high 20. And on Sunday, a mix of sun and clouds with a slight chance of showers, the high 24.
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94, the station with the biggest variety, Ramusa FM. Hi, I'm Kathy Jennings. What a great weekend we have ahead of us. Not only is it Father's Day weekend, it's also free fishing weekend here in Ontario and the official start of summer. Now, that's three pretty good reasons to get out and enjoy some time with family and friends. And you know, when I think about Father's Day and fishing, I can't help but think about all the memories that get passed down, you know, from one generation to the next. For some families, it's fishing. For others, it's camping, boating, maybe fixing things around the house, or just spending time together. Sometimes the biggest lessons we learn from our dads don't come from words at all. They come from those shared moments. So speaking of fishing, free family fishing weekend, residents can fish without needing a license, making it the perfect opportunity for families to introduce someone new to the sport. So whether you catch the big one or not, it's really about making those memories, right? Then there's summer. The first day of summer arrives this weekend, bringing us the longest daylight hours of the entire year. In fact, around this time of year, we'll enjoy more than 15 hours of daylight here in Ontario, giving us plenty of time to hit the lake, fire up that barbecue, or head to the beach, or just simply enjoy an evening walk. So whether you're celebrating Dad, maybe casting a line in the water, or soaking up some of the first official days of summer, I hope that you take a little time to enjoy what makes this season so special. After all, some of the best summer memories start with a simple weekend.

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0: 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The warm weather is calling. 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
3: Moose weather.
4: Cloudy skies tonight, a slight chance of showers this evening and after midnight, the low 15. For tomorrow, cloudy, a good chance of showers in the afternoon with the risk of a thunderstorm, the high 21. And for the weekend, Saturday, cloudy with a slight chance of showers, the high 20. And on Sunday, a mix of sun and clouds with a slight chance of showers, the high 24.
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1: Good afternoon, I'm Casey Kenny. Police are urging drivers to stop, look, and live. West Region OPP say it's dangerous to pull out in front of large commercial vehicles. They're trying to make sure that message hits home in a new campaign. They say transport trucks require a lot more time and distance to come to a complete stop compared to passenger vehicles. When drivers misjudge the distance or fail to yield properly, the consequences can be catastrophic, not only for those directly involved, but for their families, loved ones, and the broader community. You're reminded to allow ample time and distance before entering or crossing in front of large vehicles. Never assume a transport truck can slow down or stop quickly, and approach intersections with patience and caution. Taking a few extra seconds to stop, look, and assess the situation carefully, police say, can make the difference between a safe journey and a devastating outcome. There will be fewer meetings for trustees at the Upper Canada District School Board moving forward. Earlier this month, trustees greenlit an amendment that will see them get together four times during the school year, with the option to add more meetings if needed. Officials say the change was made in order to align with changes made by the Ministry of Education and is a cost-cutting measure. Trustees also voted to change the start time for meetings in order to be more accessible. They'll begin at 6:30 p.m.

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4: News weather.
5: Cloudy skies tonight, a slight chance of showers this evening and after midnight, the low 15. For tomorrow, cloudy, a good chance of showers in the afternoon with the risk of a thunderstorm, the high 21. And for the weekend, Saturday, cloudy with a slight chance of showers, the high 20. And on Sunday, a mix of sun and clouds with a slight chance of showers, the high 24.

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4: Moose weather. Cloudy skies tonight, a slight chance of showers this evening and after midnight, the low 15. For tomorrow, cloudy, a good chance of showers in the afternoon with the risk of a thunderstorm, the high 21. And for the weekend, Saturday, cloudy with a slight chance of showers, the high 20. And on Sunday, a mix of sun and clouds with a slight chance of showers, the high 24.
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5: Cloudy skies tonight, a slight chance of showers this evening and after midnight, the low 15. For tomorrow, cloudy, a good chance of showers in the afternoon with the risk of a thunderstorm, the high 21. And for the weekend, Saturday, cloudy with a slight chance of showers, the high 20. And on Sunday, a mix of sun and clouds with a slight chance of showers, the high 24.
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7: Cloudy skies tonight, a slight chance of showers this evening and after midnight, the low 15. For tomorrow, cloudy, a good chance of showers in the afternoon with the risk of a thunderstorm, the high 21. And for the weekend, Saturday, cloudy with a slight chance of showers, the high 20. And on Sunday, a mix of sun and clouds with a slight chance of showers, the high 24.
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6: Cloudy skies tonight, a slight chance of showers this evening and after midnight, the low 15. For tomorrow, cloudy, a good chance of showers in the afternoon with the risk of a thunderstorm, the high 21. And for the weekend, Saturday, cloudy with a slight chance of showers, the high 20. And on Sunday, a mix of sun and clouds with a slight chance of showers, the high 24.
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4: Cloudy skies tonight, a slight chance of showers this evening and after midnight, the low 15. For tomorrow, cloudy, a good chance of showers in the afternoon with the risk of a thunderstorm, the high 21. And for the weekend, Saturday, cloudy with a slight chance of showers, the high 20. And on Sunday, a mix of sun and clouds with a slight chance of showers, the high 24.
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4: Moose weather.
5: Cloudy skies tonight, a slight chance of showers this evening and after midnight, the low 15. For tomorrow, cloudy, a good chance of showers in the afternoon with the risk of a thunderstorm, the high 21. And for the weekend, Saturday, cloudy with a slight chance of showers, the high 20. And on Sunday, a mix of sun and clouds with a slight chance of showers, the high 24.
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